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From the 11th to the 13th of September 2026. 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With top live band performances throughout the weekend. From the Magnificent Exodus, Scartopia, The Regulites, Scardust and Scarburst UK. The fantastic Marcia Hastings 1066 featuring a solo performance from Kelly Foyster with more announcements to follow. And not forgetting the top vinyl DJs on two sound systems across the three-day weekend. Spinning all your favourite ska, rocksteady, early reggae and two-tone favourites. 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

0: 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Pride, style, and unity since 1969. Scott, Scott, Scott.
1: Yeah, you know. All about reggae gold 2002, you know. All credits to the VP crew. You see, man, say. Be a fine. So, right about now, what's

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Papa Echo 25 to Uniform Bravo. From the 11th to the 13th of September 2026. 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From the Magnificent Exodus, Scartopia, The Regulites, Scardust and Scarburst UK. The fantastic Marcia Hastings 1066, featuring a solo performance from Kelly Foyster, with more announcements to follow. And not forgetting the top vinyl DJs on two sound systems across the three-day weekend, spinning all your favourite ska, rocksteady, early reggae and two-tone favourites. 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

Skeggy Reggae from the Suncastle Skegness. Papa Echo 25 to Uniform Bravo. From the 11th to the 13th of September 2026. Put it in your diary now. With top live band performances throughout the weekend. From the Magnificent Exodus, Scartopia, the Regulites, Scardust and Scarburst UK. The fantastic Marcia Hastings 1066, featuring a solo performance from Kelly Foyster, with more announcements to follow. And not forgetting the top vinyl DJs on two sound systems across the three-day weekend, spinning all your favourite ska, rocksteady, early reggae and two-tone favourites. Don't forget to follow our Facebook page, the home of Skeggy Reggae, as well as checking us out on Facebook events for more event details and ticket information.

Skeggy Reggae from the Suncastle Skegness. Papa Echo 25 to Uniform Bravo from the 11th to the 13th of September 2026. Put it in your diary now with top live band performances throughout the weekend from the Magnificent Exodus, Scartopia, the Regulites, Scardust and Scarburst UK. The fantastic Marcia Hastings 1066 featuring a solo performance from Kelly Foyster with more announcements to follow. And not forgetting the top vinyl DJs on two sound systems across the three-day weekend, spinning all your favourite ska, rocksteady, early reggae and two-tone favourites. Don't forget to follow our Facebook page, the home of Skeggy Reggae, as well as checking us out on Facebook events for more event details and ticket information.

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0: 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Pride, style, and unity since 1969. 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
1: Hello and good morning, everybody. How are we all doing there today? I am Ali Scarbar and this is Boot Boy Radio. Bank Holiday Sunday again. And oh, my mic's playing up a little bit. I don't know what it's like where you are, but the weather here in Great Yarmouth is a little bit, well, we got a little bit of rain showers and stuff. But it's going to be a good day. I can feel it. I hope we're all doing well out there. And I don't know what your plans are, but we've got something going on at the Prince Regent Day. Big charity do. In aware of mental health. So if you are about in Great Yarmouth, please do pop down and show your support and just have a good day with us and help raise some money for a great cause. Right, speaking of money, I'm going to play a bit of this, a bit of Mighty Spice and Money Talks.

go, guys. There's a bit of Money Talks and a bit with Mikey Spice. Sunday the 3rd of May. God, this year is going so quick already. Absolutely crazy. Right, up next, I got a bit of Sugar Minor and Good Thing Going.

Oh, there you go, guys. That's a good thing going for you there. And a bit of up next, we got a Sweet Sensation. I'm Alex Scott Bar, and this is your 9 to

And that, of course, there was the Melodonians and Sweet Sensation. Up next, I've got Gaylitz and Son of a Preacher Man. Happy Bank Holiday, everyone.

There you go, guys. That's the Gaylords for you there. And Son of a Preacher Man. Up next, I've got Paula Maren and it's Wakamba. I love this song. Bit of disco reggae.

There you go, guys. That's a bit of Time After Time with Danny Deacon. Up next, I've got Adele Harley featuring John Holt. And Yesterday, this song is absolutely

What a great track that is. Suddenly by Rad Dixon. Right, this next song is by Club Safari, and it is actually one of my favourites, and it's sitting on the dock of the bay.

There you go, guys. There's a bit of Robert Palmer and UB40. Right, next we've got this by China Black, and it's a bit such an... I'm Ali Scarbar, and this is your 9 to 11 Boot Boy Show. Wake up with me.

0: There you go, guys. That's Kiss My Rose, a bit of Ray Darman, originally done by Seal. And up next, I've got Soul for Soul and What's Going On.
1: Soul for Soul.
0: Cyndi Lauper cover.

There you go, guys. There's a bit of what's going on with Soul for Soul. And just to let you know what is going on today at our sponsors pub, the Prince Regent in Great Yarmouth, NR302AJ. We have a charity do for suicide awareness and for those that are left behind. That kicks off at 2 p.m. And that is in memory of someone very special to myself, Kerry Lily Burns. She sadly passed away 5 years ago today. So this is why we're doing this charity event. So there'll be lots going on. There's some cupcakes on sale and music and lots of raffle prizes, which I just want to say to the town of Great Yarmouth, thank you so much to all the other local businesses who have helped and supported us and donated raffle prizes. Big shout out to Shannon Hayler, who was Shannon's mate as well. He spent a lot of time this week helped to organise. And, of course, to all of her friends that are coming today, I will see you all in a little while. So we're going to play this by Sanchez, and this is just for you, Kerry. Lizzie and Brett, if you're listening, love you loads, and to the rest of the family. And let's just try and get through this day together. And remember, Kerry, all the happy times. Love you lots. Bye.

had a little tear with that. Well, I had a big tear with that. That's Right Here Waiting and Sanchez, and that's especially for Kerry Lily Burns, and today's your day. So if you are in sunny Great Yarmouth, well, it's not that sunny yet, but it looks like it's going to get out. Please pop into the Prince Regent, show your support, and let us give you some support if you need it. Right, this next song's by Stick Figure. It's called Angels Above Me, and I'm dedicating this song to this day as well. And this is a beautiful tune.

Skeggy Reggae from the Suncastle Skegness. Papa Echo 25 to Uniform Bravo. From the 11th to the 13th of September 2026. Put it in your diary now. With top live band performances throughout the weekend. From the magnificent Exodus, Scartopia, the Regulites, Scardust and Scarburst UK. The fantastic Marcia Hastings 1066, featuring a solo performance from Kelly Foyster, with more announcements to follow. And not forgetting the top vinyl DJs on two sound systems across the three-day weekend, spinning all your favourite ska, rocksteady, early reggae and two-tone favourites. Don't forget to follow our Facebook page, the home of Skeggy Reggae, as well as checking us out on Facebook events for more event details and ticket information.

0: There you go, guys. That's the Moseby's for you there. And tears.
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0: This is Boot Boy Radio. I'm Ali Scabba. It's your wake-up show.

There you go, guys. A bit of Royals and Natty Bong. Up next, I've got this by Vintage Reggae Sound System, and this is a belter. It's one of my favourite songs, actually. It's called Unapologetic Bitch. Bit like me.

There you go, guys. That's a bit of an unapologetic bitch and vintage reggae sound system. Up next, I'm going to play a bit of Madness, and you keep me hanging on.

0: There you go, guys. There's a bit of Crazy Free there. Up next, I'm going to play a bit of a House of Rising Sun. Yeah. I'll do the country show on Tuesday, the 19th of May, country reggae.
1: A house in Kingston Town. They call it the Rising Sun. Yeah. And it's been the ruin of many a poor boy. Jah know I am one.

That was a perfect song for today, as the sun is coming out. That was a bit of Hezron for you there, and House of the Rising Sun. I am Ali Scabba, and this is Boot Boy Radio. Thank you so much, guys, everyone tuning in. You've got about 15 minutes left with myself, and then I'm off to do my charity do at the Sponsors Pub in Great Yarmouth. Stay tuned, though, because you do have DJ Caflap on after me, and DJs all day. Right, I'm going to play a bit of Johnny B. Goode and Peter Tosh. Don't forget, guys, on Tuesday the 19th of May, I am doing a country reggae show. So if you get more songs like this...

0: Hey, good guys, a bit of production, Johnny B. Good. 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
1: Give a little bit of that, a little bit of this, let them know, yeah. 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
0: Sure. 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

Thank you, guys. 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And Love Me with featuring Samantha Cole there. I'm Ali Scarbar and I'm taking you through to 11. What you got? A couple of songs left for me, guys. I just want to say a massive thank you for tuning in today. You've been great. Up next, I've got this by Ragamuffin.

There you go, guys. A bit of Ragamuffin Girl for you there. Well, Ragamuffin. And that's all you got time for with me today, guys. Don't forget, stay tuned for DJ Calflap. He is on next. And I'm going to love you all and leave you with a bit of The Train Is Coming. Thank you all for listening. And I won't see you on Tuesday because I am away, but I will see you again next Sunday. Oh, no, we're at Skarmouth. Oh, my God, that's come around so quick. I'll see you all at Skarmouth next weekend, guys. Thanks for listening.

The Suncastle Skegness, Papa Echo 25 to Uniform Bravo, from the 11th to the 13th of September 2026. Put it in your diary now, with top live band performances throughout the weekend, from the Magnificent Exodus, Scartopia, the Regulites, Scardust and Scarburst UK, the fantastic Marcia Hastings 1066, featuring a solo performance from Kelly Foyster, with more announcements to follow. And not forgetting the top vinyl DJs on two sound systems across the three-day weekend, spinning all your favourite ska, rocksteady, early reggae and two-tone favourites. Don't forget to follow our Facebook page, the home of Skeggy Reggae, as well as checking us out on Facebook events for more event details and ticket information.

Yes, well, good morning, Boot Boy, and good morning, everyone out there around the globe. Well, thank you very much, Ali Scarbar, for the last 2 hours. It's been a pleasure listening to you once again. Yes, and I hope to catch up with you next week at Skarmouth. Get yourself down there. Get yourself down to Vauxhall Holiday Camp. It's where we'll be hanging out next weekend, causing loads of trouble and getting into mischief. Well, I'd like to say a big shout out to Jeff Lombard, who had his birthday this week. Yes, he was, I think he was 21 again, according to Jeff anyway. And I'd like to say a big shout out, a big happy birthday to Paul Carter, one of ours. Yes, JP, DJ JP, and he's the man. So, happy birthday to you, and I dare say you're the same age as Jeff, and you're 21 as well. Well, what can I say? Yes, It's the weather. What's happened to it? I mean, we've had a lovely week. I mean, I've even had my shorts on in the shade. That's how lovely it's been this week. A bit annoying, actually, when I'm working outside in the shade and the sun's out. So every now and then I was diving over to the south side of the garden to get a bit of sun and then back into the shade again. But now today, oh yes, sir. Yes, it's cloudy outside. The washing isn't going to get dried, but let me just shut up and put up. And let's listen to a bit of madness. And this is Baggy Trousers.

bit of madness, and that is Baggy Trousers. Yes, I've been known to wear some baggy trousers from time to time, and yes, also I've also been known to be a bit of an embarrassment. So let's play a bit more madness, and this is You're an Embarrassment.

Yeah, that was a bit of madness, and You're an Embarrassment. Yes, which I've been told from time to time by certain people, mentioning no names. Anyway, yes, it's Sunday. Yes, it's DJ Catflap. And yes, it's not a very bright sunny day, but we'll try and make it as bright as we can for you lot. Anyway, I'm going to play probably the first half an hour. I'm going to play a little bit of two-tone to start my show off today. I tend to play a lot more blue beats these days, but now I'm going to play a bit of two-tone, and we're going to carry on. And that was obviously, we've had the last two tracks for Madness, so I'm going to go, but I'm going to go to the real deal, the originals of the originals. Yes, let's play the specials. And yes, and obviously we'll see Neville Staples next weekend when we go to Skarmouth, and that'll be another great weekend. Get yourself down there. Anyway, I'll plug it as much as I can because we want to have a great weekend, and yes, we always do. Anyway, this is the specials and Too Much Too Young.

Yeah, well, that was the Specials and Too Much Too Young. And yes, it was quite a lengthy song, so I'm quite a bit older than what I was at the beginning of the song, so maybe not too much too young. Yeah, great tune though. Absolutely love that one, to be honest with you. Well, I'm going to carry on with the two-tone, as I said, and I'm going to play a little bit of the selector now, and this is Too Much Pressure.

bit of Selector and Too Much Pressure. And the pressure's always on, but that's life, you carry on. Anyway, I'm going to carry on playing a bit of Bad Manners. And this is... Or is it...

Yeah, that was The Beat, and that was Rough Rider. Yes, another great track. Why not gonna keep these going for just a little bit longer and play a little bit more two-tone for you lot out there. Anyway, this is The Body Snatchers, and this is Ruder Than You.

0: Oh yeah, that was Body Snatchers and Ruder Than You. Well, this is an advert that I prepared earlier.
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0: Oh yes, that was an advert I prepared earlier, and I got a Blue Peter badge and pen for it. I'm so pleased about that. Anyway, let's carry on and let's play a bit of Stir It Up, and this is Bob Marley and the Wailers. Oh, by the way, that isn't actually me getting clapped. It's, yes, Bob Marley live.

0: Yes. The great Bob Marley. Bob Marley and the Wailers. Absolute great tune, great tune. And that was Stirred Up. Well, I am stirring up a little bit today because I'm just mixing and matching a little bit here. I'm just going to throw this random song. There's no genre, there's no routine for DJ Catflap on a Sunday, because Sunday is the Sabbath and it's the day of rest and listening to good tunes. Anyway, I'm going to play a bit of Buster Shuffle for you now, and this is The English Way, or maybe English Way.
1: It's the English way, I say. And though it's never meant to hurt you.
0: Big shout out to all them lovely people in the Netherlands.

Oh yeah, that was Buster Shuffle, English Way. Great tune, great tune. Well, I'll carry on as I means to go on. And I'm going to play a bit of Pat Kelly now. And this is How Long. I told you I'd mix them up today.

Yeah, great tune, great tune. Yes, that was a bit of John Holt and I'll Take a Melody. And you can't beat a bit of John Holt, as I always say. Well, I'm going to carry on now. I'm going to play a bit of Jimmy Cliff. And this is Reggae Nights.

Yeah, that was a bit of Jimmy Cliff, and that was a reggae night. Well, we're going to go for a different type of reggae now, because I'm going to go for a bit of skinhead reggae. Yes, I'm going to start you off with a bit of the Ethiopians, and this is Woman Capture Man. Big shout out to everyone around the globe listening to Boot Boy Radio on this Sunday.

Oh yeah, that was a bit of the Ethiopians and Woman Capture Man. A great tune, bit of skinhead reggae. That's what I want to start playing now for probably the next hour. Anyway, I'm going to carry on. This is the Bleachers and this is Ease Up. Big shout out to all my fellow skinheads out there listening to Boot Boy Radio.

Ah, great tune. That was the Bleachers, that was Ease Up. And yeah, playing a bit of Skinhead reggae, like I say, for the next hour. If I want to catch up with DJ Catflap at any point, I'll be doing the Skinhead reunion in Brighton this year. This is June, beginning of June. Absolute great weekend if you fancy getting your socks down there. Anyway, I'm going to carry on. This is a bit of Owen Gray, and this is a Reggae Dance.

Owen Gray and Reggae a Dance. Yeah, it's another great tune for a Sunday. What I've got to say, it is a bit cooler today, which is a little bit of a shame, because you see a bit of sunshine, you think, yes, the sun is here, the summer's here, but not necessarily. Well, I went out on my scooter this morning. Yes, I did. There I was, razzing around on my scooter, looking all manly, but then I decided to come back and realise I'm not such a man, and I had to put a pair of long johns on and some warmer trousers and go back out. So yes, but I did have a nice little ride out before my radio station this morning. Hands were a bit cold and so were the feet, but it was good times, and I shall be bringing my scoot with me next weekend when I go to Skarmouth to have a bit more of a ride out with all the lads over there. Anyway, let's carry on. This is the Techniques and this is You're My Everything.

Oh yeah, that was the Malonians, and that was this. Everybody's brawling. Well, I'm gonna carry on, and it's not bawling. It's actually bawling, not brawling. Big shout out to Marcia. I was actually reading my messages then. I do apologise. I was getting a little bit out of track as such. But a big shout out to Neil and Marcia Hastings, who are coming on after me. Hope to see you soon. I hope to see you at Skarmouth with a bit of luck next weekend. So anyway, I'm going to carry on playing with this is Harry J All-Stars and Carl O'Brien. And this is Soul Special.

Yeah, that was Harry J All-Stars and Carl Bryan, and that was, yes, that was Soul Special. Another great track for a Sunday. And yes, like I said earlier on, I popped out on my scooter earlier on, had a little ride out, but I also had a little go on my little toy scooter. I've got a couple of, well, I've actually got three altogether, but the my other little toy scooter, I went out, checked the speedo on it, because I'll put a new speedo on it. Oh no, as usual, just like most Vespas, the speedo's never seem to work on them, so that isn't working. So then I started tripping cables, which in resulted in about not being able to get a cable back through my Vespa, slash my speedo doesn't work, slash I've damaged the headset, slash I gave up on it and decided to just go out on the other one. Anyway, I'm going to leave you to it, thinking about my scooter and the bad times we've had with it. But I'm going to carry on, and I'm going to play a bit of Ernest Wilson, and this is Private Number.

yeah, that was Ernest Wilson, and that was a private number. Well, I can't remember my usual number, let alone my private number. You have too many numbers. You don't want to worry about different numbers. No, I have trouble even keeping charge of my phone. I lose that most of the time anyway. Anyway, let's play a bit of Sentimental Reasons, and this is the Maytones. Shout out to Neil and Marcia Hastings who are coming on after me. One love to you, Pat.

Yeah, that was the My Tones, and that was A Sentimental Reason. And that went out to Neil and Marcia Hastings, who are listening in at the moment to Boot Boy Radio, and will also be presenting directly after me on Boot Boy Radio. So anyway, I'm going to play some of the Pioneers now, and this is Love, Love Every Day.

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2: Yeah, that was a bit of Derek Morgan, and yes, was Derek a pop of the top. Well, great tune, great bit of skinhead reggae. And yes, obviously we had the Raw Menswear advert beforehand, so get yourself down to Great Yarmouth maybe when you're at Skarmouth, and you'll see a Raw Menswear. And to be honest, I think there might even be a stall within Skarmouth itself to get your clobber from, so go and meet up with them. They're lovely people. Anyway, I'm going to play some of the Upsetters, and this is a return of the Ugly, nothing to do with me.

Anyway, let's go for it. Let's play a bit of Alton Ellis, and this is Diana. And I'd like to say a big shout out to DJ Mathers, who's in the chat room. Big shout out to you, mate. Hope you're good to go. Anyway, let's carry on playing this. This is Alton Ellis, and this is Diana.

Oh yeah, that was Diana by Alton Ellis. Another great track for a Sunday. Well, my show's getting nearer to the end. Not quite there yet. But anyway, I'm going to play you a bit more. This is, well, the Reggae Boys. And this is Me No Born Ya. Yeah.

Yeah, that was the Crystalloids, and that was, yes, Drop On. Well, I'm going to carry on. I'm going to play a bit of Derek Morgan next, and this is Man Bon Moon.

0: Yeah, that was a bit of Derek Morgan and Man Pon Moon. Got some lyrics. Anyway, I'm going to play a bit of King Stitt next and then Dynamite. And this is The Ugly One. I don't know who this is directed at, but I certainly hope it's not me. Anyway, let's play a bit of King Stitt.
1: This is the days of rot, Eastwood. I am the ugly one. If you want me, meet me at the big gun down. I am Van Cleef! Die! Die!

Yeah, that was a bit of King Stitt and the Dynamites. Great tune, have a great tune. Well, I've got about 15 minutes left of this show, so I'm going to press on as best I can. And this one next track's by Rudy Mills, and this is A Heavy Load. Not to be confused with me either.

Yeah, that was Rudy Mills and Heavy Load. Well, we'll press on and carry on. So we're going to play a bit of Johnny Osborne now. And this is The Warrior. Big shout out to everyone who's been listening to this afternoon and this morning.

Well, that was JJ Grosset, and that was Run Girl Run, which is pretty much what they said to my Lulu when I first met her. They had Run Girl Run, but she didn't, she stayed, and she's been happily ever after. It's a bit like a fairy tale living with me, you know, Jack and the Beanstalk. Let's not go too much into fairy tales. Anyway, I'm going to carry on. Now, I've nearly finished my show now, so I've got time for just another couple of tracks. And you know I like to play the Hootsman as I play it off. But I'm going to play this one now. This next one's from John Holt. Now, I always love this track because it was always the end of the night when we was absolutely spannered. You'd be leaning over everyone, dancing with someone else's wife, maybe. I don't know. Or someone else's husband. I don't really know. We just generally got your arms around everyone dancing. And this is the track. Always reminds me, after about 10 pints of raspberry shandy, and had a great night, especially on a Saturday night. Anyway, this is Help Me Through the Night, and this is John Holt.

Oh yes, bit of Jono. Jono's helped me make it through the night, and you lot have helped me out, helped me make it through the day. Well, big love to everyone who's been listening to Boot Boy Radio, DJ Catflap. Stay locked on, because Marcia and Neil will be on next door. Neil and Marcia, whichever way you want to say it. I think we'll go Marcia first, because we know she's the gaffer. Anyway, I'm going to finish off with a Hootsman as I start all my shows. And I shall be locked on, and you lock on as well, on Tuesday from 6 till 7 o'clock. So, anyway, see you in a bit. Toodly pip. Have a lovely Sunday.

0: 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Papa Echo 25 to Uniform Bravo from the 11th to the 13th of September 2026. 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
1: Woo! Hit me, Jack. 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
1: Hello.
0: Thank you ever so much to DJ Catflap for a great show as always. That was Dennis Al Capone, and this is the Ethiopians.

The Whip by the Ethiopians. Bit two-tone for you now. 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
0: Going early with Marcia's Bit of Bob. This is Concrete Jungle.

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Papa Echo 25 to Uniform Bravo from the 11th to the 13th of September 2026. Put it in your diary now with top live band performances throughout the weekend from the Magnificent Exodus, Scartopia, the Regulites, Scardust and Scarburst UK, the fantastic Marcia Hastings 1066 featuring a solo performance from Kelly Foyster with more announcements to follow. And not forgetting the top vinyl DJs on two sound systems across the three-day weekend, spinning all your favourite ska, rocksteady, early reggae and two-tone favourites. 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

and Girls Rush. Well, I've only got time for one and maybe a half a song on the end, but this is Woolly Bully.

0: That was Bad Manners' version of Woolly Bully. I'm afraid that's the end of our hour, so we've got to go, but we're going to leave you in the capable hands of Shell Bell, so stay locked on. Keep listening to Bootball Radio. We'll see you next time. See you later.
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2: Good morning. Good morning, good afternoon, and good evening to you all listening to the Great Boot Boy Radio around the world. I hope you're all good and well out there. I'm DJ Shellbell, and for the next hour, I'll be playing a bit of my reggae, ska, two-tone, and some of my pick and mix as usual as well. So, big shout out there to Marcia and Neil, who played a great set of classics before myself yet again. Thank you, guys. And I'm going to start you off with Ken Booth and Everything I Own.

Yeah, like I always say, that's one of my favourites. And next up, I've got Barry Biggs and No One Wants to Know You When You're Down.

Yeah, anyone that was listening to me last Sunday got an update about the greenhouse. This one goes out to Emma and Rich. Guess what? No, it's still not been put up. Fuming, honestly. Seriously, I've still got my man flu as well, and it's still not up. Terrible. Anyway, next up it's Jimmy Cliff and Reggae Movement.

Anyway, back to the greenhouse. 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I love that idea, me. Next up, it's Boris Gardner, Elizabethan reggae.

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I'm going for Madness and Tomorrow's Just Another Day.

0: Skeggy Reggae from the Suncastle Skegness. Papa Echo 25 to Uniform Bravo from the 11th to the 13th of September 2026. Put it in your diary now with top live band performances throughout the weekend from the Magnificent Exodus, Scartopia, the Regulites, Scardust and Scarburst UK. The fantastic Marcia Hastings 1066 featuring a solo performance from Kelly Foyster with more announcements to follow. And not forgetting the top vinyl DJs on two sound systems across the three-day weekend, spinning all your favourite ska, rocksteady, early reggae and two-tone favourites. 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
3: 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If you've just run and grabbed a pen, I'm going to say it again. So it's www.meltonscarfest.co.uk. So, right, I'm going to carry on now with the beat and can't get used to losing you.

0: Just before we go on to the next one, date for your diaries, Saturday, July the 18th and Sunday the 19th of July at the Prince Regent Pub in Great Yarmouth, one of the Boot Boy Radio sponsors. They've actually got an event on there for the weekend, for the Saturday and the Sunday, and it's free entrance as well, so you haven't got to pay to get in. Now, also, there'll be live entertainment there. You'll have Scardust, you'll have Ziggy, Mr. H, and HMS Swagger, and also our very own Boot Boy Radio DJ, Marcia. She'll be there singing live. Amazing voice that lady has as well. And also, don't forget, the Boot Boy Radio DJs will be there as well. So grab yourself a bed and breakfast for the weekend and get yourselves up there. You'll have a ball, honestly. And by the way, just to let you know, it is a nice pub. It's one of my favourites. I love it. So next up, we've got Judge Dredd and Big Eight.
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1: Yeah, as I mentioned earlier on about the weekend in Great Yarmouth, July the 18th and July the 19th, I can't wait. Really, really looking forward to that. Plus the Prince Regent, it's what, my favourite pub. My kind of pub it is, I love it. Next up, we've got Max Romeo and Deacon Wife.

Anyway, I hope you're all having a beautiful Sunday out there. It's not been too bad for weather, really, has it, for the UK, really? So, you know, we can't moan when we do have a little bit of a shower. Anyway, next up, we've got Desmond Dekker, and it's A It Mek.

And next weekend coming up is the Skarmouth weekend as well. And obviously, like the Boot Boy Radio crew, they'll be broadcasting live from Skarmouth. So if you are there and you're around, go and say hi to the crew, say hello. Unfortunately, Sean and myself, we won't be there. Really sad. We wish we were going, but unfortunately we're not. But we do hope you all have a cracking weekend. And no doubt you'll all have some headaches in the mornings. Just think about us at home, yeah? While you're all enjoying yourself. Have a good one all anyway. It's Junior Dell and the D-Lights and Jump Around.

Yeah, just over 10 minutes left for myself. And coming up after me, you've got DJ Thorpey, then you've got DJ Shazzy, and then after DJ Shazzy, you've got Big Kev and Little Z. So I'm going to carry on now with Bob Marley and the Wailers, No Woman, No Cry.

Yes, it's been the Skegness Scooter Rally this weekend, and I bet there's been a few on the dance floor dancing to this one. It's Booker T and the MGs, and it's Green Onions.

Yeah, this is just about it for me now. So I wish you all well out there. Stay safe and big love to you all. And I will be live again. It will be May the 10th on the Sunday. It's my birthday. That's my birthday. And I'll be DJing live to you all. And that'll be 2 p.m. UK time. So stay safe all. Big love to you all. I'm going to now finish off with Bad Manners and the Can Can.

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A very good morning, good afternoon, and good evening around the world, wherever you may be listening. I'm DJ 4B, and you're listening to Boo Boy Radio. Big thanks to Shellbell for her show. Great show as always. Yes, and it's my first live show back. Looking forward to this one. How are we all doing on this glorious afternoon?

That one was Prince Buster with Madness. And a very good afternoon to Kieran, one of our presenters. He's locked on this afternoon. Thank you very much. Next up, we got Bruce Ruffin. This is Mad About You.

What a great tune. Also, a very good afternoon to Shell. I hope you're enjoying it so far. Next up, we've got Byron Lee and the Dragonaries with Wings of a Dove.

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The Boot Boy Radio DJs live on stage. From Great Yarmouth, Scarborough, Dumfries, Scotland, Scalloway, from Skeggy Reggae in Skegness, Leeds, a festival of ska, the Melton Scarfest, Melton Mowbray, Leicestershire, the Two-Tone Village in Coventry, from the scene, for the scene.

0: The music from Jamaica, Dr. Ringding, and guests. This next one is Max Romeo and the Upsetters with Chase the Devil.
1: Lucifer, son of the morning, I'm gonna chase you out of

another absolute banging tune. Sports Scartopia last night at the Smock in Ipswich. What a great night that was. Lots of familiar faces, lots of dancers, and just a great night in general. Tomorrow, Monday the 4th of May, I will be in Yarmouth on the seafront at Revolution Nightclub alongside Raw Menswear and Jeff Longbar. He's going to be there supporting us. We are playing some ska reggae in Northern Soul from 11 a.m. for Mods and Rockers. So yeah, that's going to be a great day as well. Free entry, pop along for a few beers and some great tunes. Next up is the Maytals with 5446 was my number.

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Such a great tune. I can't wait to get my hands on Def Cazar Pop's latest one with Sonny Green, Hoop at 50p and You. If you've not already heard that, check out the track on Facebook. It's absolutely amazing. So catchy, and the tune on it is just so sweet. Just want to make you want to get up and move around. This one is the British Bulldog.

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4: On Boot Boy Radio. Oh, my mistake. Wrong jingle. I read that completely wrong. Anyway, let's get back onto it. This is Feel Like Jumpin' with Marcia Griffiths.

There we go. That was the right jingle. The only problem with being right next to each other must have been slightly over, too far over even. And next up, we've got Chuck Demas and Pliers with She Don't Let Nobody.

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1: Greetings, Massive. 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Seeing? Keep it locked.
2: Yes, we're now into the second half of my first live show back. Hope you all enjoyed the first half. The second half, we're going to be kicking off with a little bit of Northern Soul. This is Jackie Wilson with I Get the Sweetest Feeling.

A Man Like Me, Jimmy James. What a song. Next up, we got the Elgins with Heaven Must Have Sent an Angel. Or Sent You Even. Definitely a few mistakes made, but hey-ho, it's all fun and games, isn't it?

Massive respect for Alpheus there for all my jingles. Absolutely amazing. And that was his track, Real Rudy. Check him out. He's absolutely amazing. I'm sure a lot of you already know that. Next up, we have got Special Brew with Bad Manners.

0: Next up, we've got Big Ten's version of Nightclub. I believe this is the one what's got another track in it, about halfway through. It's got a Damian Marley track in. I can't remember what the track is called, though. It's been that long since I've played it. But here it is.
1: Demo Dali down the nightclub. Me, I got bossy. Bossy!

Welcome the Jam Rock. That's the other track. I knew it, but I just couldn't think of what it was called. Next up, we're going to have a couple of ska punk ones. This is Cock Sparrow, England Belongs to Me.

0: And finally, to end my ska punk set, we've got Dacca Skanks, Ain't the Skinheads.
1: Do you know what pisses me off? People that look at skinheads and call them racist, when they ain't, just because of that small group.

Tom Hark by the Piranhas. And let's just take a moment to congratulate Ipswich Town Football Club on their promotion. What a great season. Bit unfortunate for Jeff Longbar, but I'm sure we'll be able to see a good team play next season. In the Premier League, that is, Jeff. Next up, we're going to have a couple from the Jam. This is Town Called Malice.

Next up is The Clash, Should I Stay or Should I Go? And unfortunately, it is nearly time to go. I've got 5 minutes left. Thank you all for listening.

So my next song is your final song of my 2 hour show. Thank you very much for all of you who have listened. It is so much appreciated. First live show back, and I'll be back again. Not next week, because we've got Skarmouth. I might be live at Skarmouth. I've just got to decide if I'm 100% going. If not, I'll be back the week after. I'll be live back on the airways. Stay tuned in for Shazza. She's got some great tracks lined up for you. And this is my final song, Do I Love You, Frank Wilson.

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8: 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I have not played that jingle for a while. Welcome to Shazza's Show. Here for the next hour, delighting your ears with some wonderful tunes. Big shout out and a thank you to DJ Thorpe for the last couple of hours. Some cracking tunes he played there.

It's the Rhythm Rulers there, starting the show off with a nice bit of an instrumental off to Justin Hines and the Dominoes. A bit of botheration going on.

I've got two of Bootboy Radio's DJs in the chat room. We've got the Equalizer and DJ Scott for Life, who's on later this evening. Hello, guys. Some Prince Buster for you. Run, come.

0: you where I want you. Your hands off the
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4: That's the place to be. I'm sorry, I'm just eating an apple. I shouldn't be doing that while I'm talking, should I?

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1: Oh, this is a nice one. Derek Morgan.

Oh, cool. Derek Morgan there with What a Thing. This next one coming up now, Ethiopian and Gladiators. It's called Dread Dub and it's bloody brilliant. I love it.

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1: Yeah, well, you're sat in the Prince Regent, just nip round corner to Raw Raw Menswear, and you're sorted. 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You need somewhat warm as well. It's gone bloody cold, hasn't it? We've got fire in here. We just lit the log fire, and I've got my jumper back on. It's Bob Marley coming in from the cold.

We're coming in from the cold, but the sun will shine next week. Next weekend, we've got Skarmouth down in Great Yarmouth, where Boot Boy Radio will be. You'll hear us live if you tune in from next Thursday, Friday, Saturday, Sunday. Here's a bit of culture for you, never gonna get away.

You're never gonna get away. That's Culture there for you. We're working our way up now to Burning Spear. And this one is a tradition.

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3: Oh, we've got Madhu for you. 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

Got the unmistakable voice of Madhu there. You shall be chosen. 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Now this is their version of Tainted

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Oh, that's a sweet tune, don't you think? As is this next tune that I'm going to play now. It's my favourite one. I've been playing this most of this week. And I thought, yes, I'm going to play this on my show today. Kieran, the Equaliser, likes it as well. He's just been out and bought the album, I do believe. So he'll be hearing it again, along with some more of their tracks. It's Stick Figure, and this is Angels Above Me.

0: Absolutely brilliant. What a tune.
1: Only me.
0: That brings us almost to the end of the show. Just a couple of more minutes. I'll get one more in maybe. But do stay tuned to bootboyradio.net. You've got Big Kev and Little Z coming up in a couple of minutes for another hour. And then Scarred for Life, jamming the grooves with his reggae, soca and Northern Soul. And three in a row, Toots and the Maytals. You've got Jerry Mulcairns at 9 till 11 with his vinyl choice. And Phil Duckworth ending today with his Rock Steady Tonight. Thank you for listening. Do keep tuned in. And I'll leave you with The Orb and Lee Perry chopping apples or something.

0: Shazza.
1: That's all, folks.
2: 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Yeah. Amazing at the show.
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0: good morning.
1: And a very good afternoon.
0: And good evening.
1: And welcome on the Boot Boy Radio, guys. It's me, Big Kev.
0: And me, Little Z.
1: On a Sunday.
0: Oh, Sunday afternoon.
1: And we've had so far.
0: Yeah, it's been a very busy one.
1: Yeah, it's been very busy, guys, but what a fantastic weekend we've had. We was out with Andy Scarred for Life. Sorry, I nearly got that wrong, Andy. We was out with Andy Scarred for Life and Suzanne last night to see Ari White, guys, in Air Local.
0: Yes.
1: And what a night that was.
0: Good night.
1: Very good night. Right, I'm going to play you an Ari White song in a little while, guys. But first, before we do that, see what we're going to do.
0: Oh, we're going to have some Wanderers with Wiggle Waggle.

0: Oh, it's cool.
1: There you go. That was the Wanderers and Wiggle Waggle.
0: It certainly was. Right, actually, then I've put that in the wrong place.
1: Oh.
0: Yeah, because you brought the mic on and I was going to do something else.
1: Oh, okay.
0: Right, so we're going to turn the mic off and I'm going to play this.
1: Alrighty then.
0: Go on, turn them off.
1: Okay.

0: There we go. Right.
1: There you go. That was a jingle done for us by
0: Ari White.
1: Mr. Ari White, the original, guys. Yeah, we had an absolutely awesome night with him last night.
0: We did.
1: Yeah.
0: So we're going to play you a tune.
1: One of Ari's new tunes, guys. Mm-hmm. Yeah. Just released last week and sent over to us. Thank you so much to Andy Scarf for Life Kemp for forwarding that on to us.
0: Yes.
1: So what are we going to play, love?
0: Okay, we're going to give you Ari White
1: with
0: All My Tomorrows.

0: Oh, there you go, guys.
1: I hope you love that.
0: Mr. Irie White himself. And if you want to come and see Irie, guys, don't forget, we have got Irie at our big stomp gig in...
1: Bulldog.
0: I was going to say the Victoria Pub in Bulldog. But yeah, the Victoria Pub in Bulldog, guys, the 6th of June.
1: Annie B, good evening to you.
0: Oh, Annie B from Field Good. Very good evening to you. Yeah, and that's another one, guys, if you haven't got your tickets for Field Good in, I believe it's in August.
1: And that's in Bath?
0: Yeah, up in Bath. Not in the Bath, we're in the Bath.
1: Bath.
0: Yeah. Yeah, get your tickets for that. But if you haven't got your tickets for Vic Stomp yet, guys, I suggest you get them because they are selling out rather fast. So you need to get them. You can get them online. I do believe it's webuytickets.com. Or you can contact myself or Andy Kemp and we can get you sorted out. Or you can get them at the bar in the actual pub. If there are any tickets left on the day, there will be tickets available on the door if there is any left. So don't chance it. But if you do, they will be £30 on the day, guys. What else we got to say, Z?
1: I'm just going to say hello to someone in the chat. Good evening, Sarnie.
0: Oh, Sarnie's here.
1: Mm-hmm.
0: Oi, oi. That's not my name. That's not your name. There you go. Right, oh. I think we should hear what from a certain little young lady.
1: Yes, I do.
0: Okay, right, guys, listen to this one.
2: Rhythm the King's Big Cuff.
0: What, Millie?
2: Hit me with the King's Big Cuff.
0: Right, we're going to sort that out because me and Nanny happen to know.
1: Yes.
0: It's your birthday tomorrow,
1: it's
0: isn't it?
1: It's your sixth birthday.
0: Millie's going to be six, guys.
1: Yes.
0: Yeah, so a very, very happy birthday to Millie.
1: Happy birthday for you.
0: To you.
1: For you.
0: No, for
1: tomorrow.
0: You. Yeah, so we will see you tomorrow, Millie.
1: Yes, have a good day.
0: I haven't got your birthday present.
1: That's you gotta not
0: wait,
1: nice.
0: You got to wait until you're 10.
1: Oh.
0: And then I'll get you a present. How about that? Is that all right, Millie?
1: Say no.
0: She's in the Facebook Live, guys. Yeah. So, Millie, I know Mummy has told me what song you would like for your birthday, and it would be mine and Nanny's great pleasure to play it for you.
1: Absolutely.
0: So what are we going to play for here, Millie? And I do know, before we start, Millie's going to be singing and jumping about
1: she
0: dancing.
1: She is.
0: Yeah, but we're not there to see it, unfortunately.
1: No.
0: But what are we going to play for Millie, Nanny?
1: We're going to play The Mooches with Mix It Up.
0: Sing along, Millie.
1: Here we go.

0: There we go, the mooches.
1: There they go.
0: Mix and it up.
1: Very happy birthday, Millie.
0: Happy birthday.
1: Yeah, I just got to get back where I should be. There, right, I've done that.
0: You've done that.
1: So, okay. Silly Grampy, he said, I hope you're going to dance and sing to this one, Millie. Forgetting.
0: Oh, bless her,
1: she's got her arm in a sling. She's broke her collarbone, guys.
0: Yeah, bless her.
1: Yeah, but I'm sure she's on the mend. Why are you looking at your list?
0: Oh, because I was.
1: What are you looking for?
0: Nothing. It doesn't matter.
1: Yeah, so right. A very, very happy birthday, Millie. I'm sure Mummy's shown you that everyone in the Facebook is saying happy birthday to you. And we will see you tomorrow.
0: We will.
1: Yeah. Right, let's move on with this one, Zeke.
0: Okay.
1: We just had a request come in, so I'm going to have to find that.
0: All righty.
1: We're going to be a Scarbeat City.
0: Yeah, with King Hammond.
1: That's the one.
0: Girl, I want you.

0: There we go, King Hammond, Girl I Want You.
1: Indeed we do. Well, guys, I did just mention Vic Stomp on the 6th of June. Why is my microphone so quiet, Z?
0: I don't know.
1: I don't know. Hello. Oh, we're back. I'm back. I just realised my microphone was really quiet. So, yeah, I did mention Vic Stomp, guys, on the 6th of June at the Victoria Pub Bulldog. Something to look forward to, guys. We are going to do a raffle. And, of course, remember, all the proceeds, or most of the proceeds, after paying out all their bills, will be going to charity. So,
0: and we got some fabulous.
1: I was just going to say, these ain't your standard raffle prizes, guys. These ain't your box of chocolates. These ain't your bottle of
0: wine.
1: These
0: are big prizes.
1: Guys, we've got driving lessons. We've got rounds of golf. We have got, what else have we got, Z?
0: Oh, gosh.
1: We've got £25 gift vouchers for B&Q. We've got a tattoo voucher from the Seven of Hearts of Tattoo in Bulldog.
0: We've got quite a lot, guys.
1: Oh, we've got a brand spanking new keyboard in a box.
0: We have.
1: We also have a Madness picture signed by the man himself, Mr. Suggs. Guys, they have some really, really good. So you made me look at that now and put me off.
0: I'm sorry, I just read a message.
1: Yeah. Yeah, really, really good prizes, guys. Like I say, these ain't your standard prizes. These are some big prizes. So, mate, if you're coming to Vic Stomp, make sure you come and get your tickets.
0: So put your hands in your pocket,
1: please.
0: Yeah,
1: dig
0: please,
1: deep, guys. This is
0: charities.
1: For charity. This is a charity event.
0: Yes.
1: Yeah. Oh, I got lost then. I wonder where I was.
0: Oh, my goodness.
1: Where are we?
0: You're sitting here with me.
1: Oh, yeah.
0: Yeah.
1: I forgot that. Right, let's do this one, shall we, because this was a request someone's asked for.
0: We're going to have some George Decker.
1: Fooey man.
0: Fooey.

0: 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With more announcements to follow. And not forgetting the top vinyl DJs on two sound systems across the three-day weekend. 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
2: There you go, guys. The Melton Scarfest, Skeggy Reggae and Headstock Music Weekend sells Hunt Stanton. And I did mention, guys, or I did miss, actually, I was talking about the raffle prizes at Vic Stomp, and I did forget to mention that the Melton Scarfest has donated a free weekend pass as a raffle prize, guys. Oh. So there you go. There's some big prizes there. They're money. And I'm only going to charge you £3 a strip of five or two strips for a fiver. So look what you're getting for your money. And of course, proceeds go to charity, guys. So dig deep. Right. We've been asked for a bit of Sundub, so we're going to play a bit of Sundub.
3: Spirits Eat Music.
2: Okay.

0: There you go, peeps. That was Sundub and Spirits Heat Music.
1: There you go, then. Well, I'm going to get these tunes out of the way then, because we're running out of time and I haven't got to my exclusive yet.
0: Oh, and I'm just going to quickly mention, guys, any of you that are coming to Skarmouth, I am looking forward to seeing you all, and we're going to have big hugs.
1: All right.
0: Little C's going to have lots of big hugs.
1: Okay, I'll just go and do the DJ sets while you go around hugging everybody.
0: Yeah, can't wait.
1: Yeah. Well, just hug everyone. Say, come with me. Everyone, follow me.
0: Line up. You can all have a hug.
1: That don't sound good. No, follow me. Come and listen to Boot Boy Radio.
0: All right.
1: At the Reed Cutters.
0: Yeah.
1: Yeah. Right, I'm going to go on to specials and a bit of...
0: Guns Are Never Own.
2: Guns! I'm never wrong.

0: There you go, guys. That was the Specials and Guns of Navarone.
1: It surely was. Right, we've got a request, guys. I'm going to play it. We've got a bit of the Maytals.
0: 5446, that's my number.
2: Sing it up, mister! Hey, what I say, sir, yeah. No. Yeah. Get your hands in the air, sir! Woo! Yeah. Then you will get...

0: There we go. The Maytors, 54, 46. This is... Oh, that's my number.
1: That's my number.
0: That's my number.
1: There you go. Right, guys, I just, I've got an exclusive for you. So, you do know there's a local band to us called Bounce. Bounce are forever writing new songs. And they've wrote another one. And they've sent it to me. And I'm going to play it for you. So, guys, you do know we go live all around the world. So, all you people in Mexico, this is for you. So, Bounce have got a very, very big following in Mexico, guys. And they wrote a song for Mexico. So, guys, people in Mexico, this is for you. This is Bounce with...
0: Mexico.
1: Mexico.
0: Mexico.
1: It's not Mexico. It's Mexico.
0: Mexico.

0: There you go, Baban Sound, Mexico.
1: How about that, guys? Exclusive for you this evening. All you guys in Mexico, I hope you enjoyed that. It was singing to you in your language as well.
0: Mexico.
1: Yeah, a lot of people in the Facebook like that. So well done to Babounce. They always pull it out of the bag.
0: They do.
1: They will. Right, we're going to have a bit of...
0: Rudy.
1: With Sunshine Reggae.

0: Make you feel
1: right, as lovely as that tune is, guys, it's still going to go on for another 3 minutes yet. So I'm going to cut it a little bit short, and I'll play the full version on Tuesday night, if I remember. Right, another request, but up with a bit of madness with Benny the Bullfrog.

0: There you go, guys. Bit of madness and Benny the Bullfrog. Right, let's move on because we've only got 5 minutes left. So we're going to a bit of Toots and the Maytals.
1: With Watermelon Man.
0: It's not man, it's Watermelon.

0: My God, it's almost time.
1: Oh, no.
0: It's almost time for us to go and hand over to Andy Sky for Life Camp. Stay tuned, guys. And we will catch you all on Tuesday. So I just leave us to say goodbye. Thank you for joining us.
1: Thank you for joining us.
0: And we're going to play a bit of Judge Dredd. Where is it, see?
1: One-Eyed Lodger.
0: Here it comes, guys. We'll catch you all Tuesday, guys. Thank you for joining us. Have a lovely bank holiday.
1: Goodbye, everyone.

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and a very, very good evening. It's great to be back this Sunday. How are you all? Good morning, good afternoon, good evening, wherever you are around the world. You're tuned to Jamming the Grooves with me, Scarred for Life, aka Andy Kemp. And we're live here on Boot Boy Radio again this Sunday, taking you through till 9 p.m. this evening. An absolute packed show. But before we carry on, we must say a big thank you to Big Kev, Little Z, and to our very own Shazza for two great shows before me. And in actual fact, before we play our next song, now, if you listen to Boot Boy Radio, you'll recognise this tune. And of course, it's Big Daddy Bri's tune. And I want to say a massive thank you to Big Daddy Bri for covering for me last Sunday. And I want to say I'm sorry I couldn't be with you guys. As much as I love doing this show, which I absolutely do, as you know, obviously lost somebody very close to me and close to the family. And I was just struggling to go live last Sunday. Big Daddy Bri came to the rescue and did an absolutely amazing show. We sat and listened to it, and yeah, it was just fantastic. So Big Daddy Bri, thank you from myself and everyone at Jamming the Grooves for doing such an amazing show. We really, really appreciate it. Thank you so much. Well, as you know, we start every show up until show 50. This is show 37. We always start with a Bob Marley tune. And by the way, we got a lot of shout outs to do this evening. I will get you all in, I promise. But let's get some music going, shall we? Bob Marley, Positive Vibration. Enjoy.

Yeah, the brilliant Bob Marley and Positive Vibration. You're tuned to Boot Boy Radio and you're tuned to Jamming the Grooves with me, Scarf for Life. Thank you for joining us this evening. A big shout out to everyone in the Boot Boy chat room, our very own DJ, my brother from another. Chris P is in the house. How are you, Chris? Thank you for tuning in. Much appreciated. Suzanne's upstairs. She's in the bath. She will be joining me later what do we call it here? The studio. She'll be down here in a little while to say hello to you all. But yeah, she's chilling in the bath. And of course, Big Daddy Bri, Michelle and Tiff up there in Yorkshire. And we have a new listener as well. A brother of mine. A real, real good friend I've known for many, many years. Russ is listening. And he's with his lovely wife, Debs, and the beautiful Poppy. Thank you guys for tuning in. I hope you're going to stay with us and enjoy the show. And as your first time listeners, this show, we do an eclectic mix of reggae, ska, soca and northern soul. So please stay with us, stick with us, and I hope you're going to enjoy the show. We're going to take you up till 9 p.m. Later on in the show, I'll tell you what's coming up after me here on Boot Boy Radio. But let's play some more music. This is the brilliant Valentine's.

the brilliant Valentine's there. Blam Blam Fever. In brackets, Gun Fever. What a tune. Big shouts going out to David Baron Walters and his lovely wife, Christine, up there in Blackpool, listening in. Thank you so much, guys. I hope you're enjoying the tune so far. And we must say a big shout going out to, yes, my mother-in-law, Myrna Garner, who's listening to the show now. And I've got to tell you, Myrna, what I've done for this show is I've picked our four soaker numbers. Yeah, we play two an hour, as you know, but they're all Bayesian soaker numbers. They're all numbers from Barbados. So I hope you're going to enjoy them, Myrna, and I hope you do. We've still got plenty of great music coming up, more shout outs. I'm going to tell you what's coming up after me later on. And don't forget, we've got our three in a row coming up at the top of the hour. And I've got three absolute bangers from Toots and the Maytals.

0: yeah, the unmistakable Patsy Todd and Lynn Tate. And a man is two-faced. You don't believe that, do you? What a tune. And just a reminder, our four Northern Soul tracks coming up tonight are all from The Torch. So we've got some great music coming up. We've also got some ska and loads more. We've got reggae. We've got a packed show tonight, an absolutely packed show with some great music. We're going to play our first of our soca tunes now. Now, this one does go on for 7 minutes, so I am going to cut it slightly short because we've got a lot of music to get in tonight. But all tonight's soca tracks come from Barbados. They're Bajan soca. So I hope you're going to enjoy these. And I do believe we've actually played this track when we did our soca special a few weeks ago here on Jamming the Grooves. Enjoy this anyway. This is the fantastic Mac Fingal. That's right, Alixi.
1: 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I'm sure nice.

Yeah, big shout out going out to our Shazza, DJ Shazza, and Dan. Hope you both well. Yeah.

It's me, Chris P from the Boss DJ Show. Thought I'd pop along and come and see my old mate DJ Scarred for Life doing his bit on the airwaves. Don't forget, you can check out my show from 6 p.m. till 8 p.m. on a Thursday evening, the Boss DJ Show. In the meantime, let's get back to the fantastic sounds and the fantastic DJ that is Scarred for Life. Keep it locked on to Boot Boy Radio.

Yeah, the brilliant Bobby Garrett there, and I Can't Get Away, the first of our Northern Soul tunes for this evening here at Jamming the Grooves, wherever you are around the world. Thank you for tuning in. I hope you're enjoying the music so far. A little bit of bad news, there's no show next Sunday. I know. But the guys here at Boot Boy Radio are going to be live from Skarmouth all weekend. So you'll be able to listen to the DJ sets from there. Unfortunately, I won't be there, but there's going to be some amazing DJs there, and they're going to be playing some top tracks. So please keep it locked next weekend. But of course, I will be back the following Sunday. So I'll be back in 2 weeks' time. If you're new to the show and you're a new listener, welcome. This is Jamming the Grooves at Boot Boy Radio. This is Andy Kemp, aka Scarred for Life. And this is a little something we do every Sunday for 2 hours, where we just play you an eclectic mix of soca, reggae, ska, and Northern Soul. And talking of reggae, let's play our first one. It's got to be the fantastic Garnet Silk, and Jar Jar is the ruler, of course.

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5: It certainly is back. I will be there as well. We'll see. The two of us will be at Melton Scarfest. So if you are going, we look forward to seeing you there. And also, don't forget my event, which is called Vic Stomp at the Victoria in Baldock in Hertfordshire on the 6th of June. And Chris P has very kindly donated a weekend ticket for that venue, for the Melton Scarfest, for that weekender. So if you want to win yourself a weekend ticket for Melton Scarfest, you need to be at Vic Stomp. Big Kev and Little Z are going to be there. They're going to be doing a raffle, which is going to be raising some great money for two great local charities. And I think they're doing £3 a strip or £5 for two, I think, for the strips. But you're going to be able to win a weekend ticket. They've got loads of prizes and they're really amazing prices. So if you do fancy coming along to Vic Stomp, go along to the Vic Stomp-Bulldog page on Facebook. Or you can go to all your social medias. There'll be something there on Vic Stomp. Go to www.webuytickets.com. And, well, we got tickets, I should say. It's we got tickets. Wegottickets.com. And just search for Vic Stomp on there. You'll be able to get your tickets. Or you can go to the Victoria itself and buy them from behind the bar there. So lots of ways to get your tickets. And I know we're over halfway sold out now. So be quick. Don't leave it too late. If you do come on the day, the tickets will be £30 each for the day. And we've just had the great news as well that Ritty's Caribbean Food will be doing the food as well. So, yeah, that's exciting news in itself. Freshly cooked Caribbean food available all day. There's a barbecue. And there's lots going on. Five bands, seven DJs. It's a whole day of fantastic music. So, you know, get yourself along there. And you've got the chance to win a ticket for Melton Scarfest as well.

Fantastic. Alton Ellis and Dance Crasher. What a tune that is. We're going to play our second soca tune of the evening. All our soca tunes from Barbados. And Myrna has messaged me in saying she's loving the tunes. Thank you, Myrna. I hope you're going to enjoy this one. This is Rameses Brown, and this is Carnival Again.

0: It's such a catchy tune. I really enjoyed that. So we've got two more Bayesian soca tunes coming up in the second half of the show after our three in a row from Toots coming up in around 19 minutes' time. It's around, well, it's just after 20 to 8 here in the UK, wherever you are around the world. Thank you for joining us here at Boot Boy Radio and jamming the grooves with me, Scar for Life.
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0: And this is Cindy Scott from The Torch, and I Love You Baby.

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1: And a very good evening to our brother, Kevin Turner. How are you, my friend? Just joined us in the chat room. He's had a good old kip. That man works so hard, you wouldn't believe. He works every hour under the sun. He's a little bit late getting to us on the show today, but we can forgive him for that. He's had a big holiday as well, and work,

I tell you, that's what tires you out. Definitely 100%. But don't worry, Kev. We've got two more soca tunes coming up in the second half of the show, and two more from the Torch series of Northern Soul. So I hope you're going to enjoy that as well. This next one goes out to our very own DJ Chris P. And I hope you enjoy this one.

Well, I don't play much Mantis on my show, as you know, but that is a cracking tune. The Return of the Lost Palmer 7, of course, going out to Chris P. I know he likes a bit of madness, and he's probably in the bath now, listening away with his phone tucked securely in a corner, so it's not too near the bath. So I hope you enjoyed that one. Next one goes out to Russ and Debs. An absolute classic.

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The unmistakable sound of Horace Andy and The Love of a Woman. What a tune. Taking us nearly to the top of the hour for our three in a row. One of the hardest three in a rows that I've ever had to choose. Trying to choose three from Toots and the Maytals. Yeah, very hard. But hopefully I've pulled it out the bag and I've picked three, which I think you're really going to enjoy on Jamming the Grooves tonight. But we've still got time for one more tune, which will take us up to 8 o'clock here in the UK. And it's the fantastic Wayne Wonder. This is called Anything For You, and it's on the Taxi Rhythm. Enjoy.

0: in that lovely tune. Fantastic Wayne Wonder. Anything for you. On the taxi rhythm. I like that. Well, that's it. It's the top of the hour. It's 8 p.m. here in the UK, wherever you are around the world. Thank you for joining us. It's Jamming the Grooves with me, Scuff for Life. And three absolute bangers for our three in a row from Toots and the Maytals. Enjoy these, and I'll be right back.
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0: Yeah, you're three in a row. The Toots and the Maytals. Sweet and Dandy. Pressure Drop. And then Take Me Home, Country Roads, which has gone down so well with everyone. And Sue's joined us in the studio.
1: Hello!
0: She fell asleep in the bath. I think she's waking up a little bit now. Ready for the last hour of the show. Plenty of tunes coming up. More soca, more Northern Soul, more ska, and more reggae. 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

0: That caught me out. I finished a bit shorter than I thought it was going to. Of course, the brilliant Charlie Organ there, Tommy McCook and Copy My Donkey. What an absolute tune. Well, it's definitely time for our next soca tune. And as you know, we're all Bajan soca. So we've got Biggie Irie coming up. We're now going home after we've heard from one of our sponsors.
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2: Shout a bond, marry cheese, must go between. Marry king, shout a queen, must go between. 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From your device, I don't know it's Clementary, and you're listening to DJ Scatty for Life. Check it. Ah, we got it.

0: Well, that tune's definitely gone down so well here in the studio. There's two of us dancing here. Sue was dancing to this one.
1: As per usual.
0: As per usual. And I'm pretty sure Kevin would be dancing to this one.
1: A little dance
0: with partner. He's moving all the goods out of the kitchen for Tracy and getting ready to put their new flooring down. So, yeah, we're going to dedicate this next tune to Kev and Tracy. And Kev's absolutely shattered, bless his heart. He's done long hours at work. He's just woken up from asleep, and now he's moving all the big whites out the kitchen, you know, the cooker and the freezer and all that, ready for Tracy's new floor. So, guys, listen, whatever you do, take care of yourselves and make sure you have a nice cold drink at the end of it. This one goes out to you two. It's Ed Cook coming from the Talk series, and That's All Right.

0: Yeah, we've still got plenty of music to come for the next 40 minutes of the show that is left. We've got Don Drummond coming up actually in a minute, and we've got some Morgan Heritage, we've got some Sam and Kitty, The Conquerors, Sandra Cross, loads of great music. And coming up after me tonight at 9 o'clock, the brilliant Jerry Mel Currins and his vinyl choice. And then straight after that, at 11 o'clock, Phil Duckworth with his Rock Steady Tonight. Plenty of great shows taking you through till midnight tonight, only here on Boot Boy Radio. This is me, Scar for Life. This is Jamming the Grooves. I hope you're enjoying the music so far.
1: Yeah.
0: Hey, and Sue's enjoying the music, which is nice.
1: We always enjoy the music.
0: And what's even nicer is I haven't got to go to work tomorrow.
2: No work.
0: Might have a couple of brews.
2: A brew.
0: After the show.
1: They think you're talking about a cup of tea.
0: Isn't it?
1: They're talking about
0: a
1: cup of tea.
0: No, ain't talking about a cup of tea. No, definitely not. But it's always nicer on the bank holiday weekend when you haven't got to go to work. So let's get some more music played, shall we?
1: Yeah, let's.
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0: Confucius. I had a great video call today from the man himself, Big Daddy Bri. It was so good to catch up with him. And as I said earlier in the show, a big thank you to him for taking over my show last Sunday at the last minute. It was really, really good of him to do that. And I hope you guys enjoyed the show. I hope you all listened. I did. And wow, some of the tunes that Bri played were absolutely amazing. So big thank you again to Bri. And all I love to Bri, Michelle and Tiff up there in Doncaster. Wherever you are around the world, thank you for joining us on Jamming the Grooves here at Boot Boy Radio. We really appreciate you listening in, and I certainly do as well. Well, I've changed a tune for Sue. And Sue don't even know.
1: Oh, what a surprise.
0: So listed down now, I had Berris Hammond keeping it real. But I've changed the selection because you're in the studio and you made a lovely, lovely dinner today.
1: Oh, you'd know that.
0: So this one is for you.

0: Let me tell you something. This DJ, he knows how to earn brownie points, oh yeah. There we are, Sue. Did you enjoy that one?
1: Oh, that's my favourite.
0: You haven't stopped dancing since you've been down here.
1: Love this place. That's one of my favourites.
0: It is one of your favourites.
1: You know I love Berries anyway.
0: Isn't it?
1: Berries. Isn't it?
0: So there we are, going out to the lovely Sue. A bit of Berries Hammond. And we were out last night with our very own Boot Boy Radio DJs, Big Kevin, Little Z.
2: Yeah.
0: And we're very lucky to live local to them. We also went out with my daughter and we went to see the brilliant, brilliant Irie White. And how good was he last night?
1: Oh, my day, he was fantastic.
0: On form, as always. And we followed Irie for a very, very long time. And it was so good to see him performing live again, because we haven't seen him for a long time. And so we was all out last night, being very respectful, just having a couple of shandies. So gets herself a glass of wine. Well, it's Sunday, it's bank holiday weekend, you're allowed.
1: I'm not working.
0: You're allowed. You're not working. Yeah, you're not working.
1: I ain't got to work tomorrow.
0: I ain't working tomorrow. It's so absolutely good. Fine. All I'm going to ask you, the listener, is where is mine? I didn't get a glass of wine.
1: No, yours is in my belly in a minute.
0: That's brilliant. Listen, we went to see the fantastic Harvey White. So let's listen from him now.

0: What a fabulous night we had with Ari White last night. Every tune a banger. He was absolutely fantastic. If you want to come and see Ari White, you can. You can come along to Vic Stomp in Baldock, 6th of June at the Victoria Pub. That's my little event. Well, I say little. It isn't little anymore. It's
1: not anymore, Anne.
0: It's grown and grown and grown. So we've got Ari White, Carousel Vibes, Redeployed, The Jexit, and of course, finishing the evening, the fabulous Regulites as well. Big Kevin, Little Z are going to be there. I'm going to be there.
1: DJ Casey.
0: DJ Casey's going to be there. She'll be playing some vinyl Northern Soul for you. We've got DJ Django. Mm-hmm. He's bringing a couple of special records with him. Very special records. And loads of other DJs are going to be there as well. And just found out as well, last Thursday, Ritty's is going to be doing the food. Oh. Caribbean food all day. That's confirmed. He's doing a barbecue as well on the side as well, yeah. But, can't wait to taste his curry goat. Just cannot wait. His food is amazing. It's worth coming and getting a ticket just for the food.
1: You know that.
0: So, yeah, there'll be Caribbean food available all day as well. And Big Kev and Little Z are doing this amazing raffle. And as I said earlier, one of the prizes is a weekend ticket for Melton Scarfest.
1: Don't forget there's driving lessons.
0: Driving lessons, golf range.
1: Golf lessons.
0: They've got a photo of Suggs.
1: Signed by Suggs as well.
0: Signed by Suggs. There's all sorts of amazing. I mean, the raffle itself is worth coming for.
1: Yeah.
0: Isn't it? I think it's £25 vouchers.
1: No. Big prizes.
0: Big prizes. All going to charity. All the proceeds going to Garden House Hospice, a fantastic local charity in Hertfordshire, and also Baldock Roundtable that do so much great work for underprivileged children. So there's two great charities and two great reasons why you can come down, get a ticket at wegottickets.com, search Vic Stomp, and they're £25 a ticket. And that's all day, which I think ain't bad value. I don't think it's bad value at all.
1: Really good.
0: Really good. Hopefully the weather will be with us as well, and we'll have an absolute, fantastic time there.
1: No matter where the weather.
0: And also, if you don't get your ticket before, if you're leaving it lastminute.com, the tickets on the day, if we have any left over on the door, will be £30 for your tickets as well. We're going to go to our next soca tune now. Our last soca tune, actually, of the evening. And I've enjoyed playing the Bayesian soca. I hope you guys have enjoyed listening to it as well. But this is the last one. It's Sir Rule. And I'll come to party. Enjoy.

0: know how to party. On Jamming the Grooves every Sunday, 7 till 9. Going out to Merla Garner, Sir Rule, I'll Come to Party. I hope you enjoyed the soca for this show. All Bayesian soca. Loved it. Thought it was fantastic.
1: Brilliant.
0: Might do it again in 2 weeks' time. Don't forget, there's no show next Sunday. Although, the Boot Boy Radio DJs will be live from the brilliant Skarmouth. So there'll be plenty to listen to. And if you do want to tune in, there will be a DJ there playing some tunes you're going to love. You're going to enjoy. So keep it locked to Boot Boy Radio.
2: Yo, people. I sure got this from the regular. A DJ Scott.

Northern Soul Tunes, Sam and Kitty. I've got something good. Well, 15 minutes left of the show now, and we was out with my daughter last night, my daughter Amy.

0: She said, "Dad," I went, "What?" She said, "Can I say something?" I said, "Yeah." She went, "You know, I've got a good radio voice." I said, "Have I?" She said, "Yeah." She goes, "You've just got one of them voices for radio." I thought, "Well, I'll take that as a compliment then, shall I?" As I try and get Sue's attention. Oh my God, she's too busy on her phone. Are you with us?
1: I'm with you. I can hear you. I'm
0: Okay.
1: listening to you. I'm
0: Oh
1: laughing at
0: yeah.
1: you.
0: What are you watching?
1: I'm laughing at you.
0: What are you watching?
1: Oh, nothing.
0: Nothing
1: Nothing exciting.
0: exciting. You sure?
1: Just probably couldn't care. As I'm.
0: I promise you guys some Morgan Heritage. Here it comes.
1: What, the river?
0: No, it's Brooklyn and Jamaica.

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The Conqueror's Lonely Street. 7 minutes left of the show, and I want to get some more tunes in. We're going to do this one, Baby Love. This is The Sensations.

0: Well, we've got time to play one more tune after this. I just want to say thank you for listening. You'll be listening to Jamming the Grooves with me, Scar for Life. And my number two next to me, Sue.
1: Hello.
0: I hope you enjoyed the tunes. I'll be back Sunday the 17th of May. Next week you got Skarmouth Live. Coming up after me, the brilliant Jerry Mulcurrins with his vinyl choice. Brilliant show. They say, 11 till 12, Phil Duckworth with his Rocksteady Tonight. Keep it locked to Britboy Radio. And I look forward to seeing you in a couple of weeks.

whatever you're doing, whatever you're up to, take great care of yourselves. We're going to leave you with Bubba Brooks, Duck Soup, and whatever you're up to. Make sure I see you again in 2 weeks' time. And always remember, there's someone out there that loves you. Take great care.

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4: Greetings, one and all, to this Sunday night vinyl choice trip. 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
1: Florida Bag, they are all with that big kiss of the Blarney Stone Rebel there, because it's marking the weekend ahead. Of course, where Porter and Crack, well, it all fly hand in hand together. And we heard from Wee Way at the top there with their Natty Rush anthem. That's dropped on their 13-track debut album with Shedsworth back from 2023. And one of their original Dublin supporters, King Sativa. Well, they followed on because they needed some love, and that was all on their release. We did then. And that was 2001, believe it or not. And then the Fire Lion D, Paul Downey, well, he returned after last week's show, with this time with a Moonlight Convention. With some strict applause there, all from his Vibes Like Honey. It's an inspirational long player. And finally, me buddy, James Jarbass, well, leading there that Avatar movement at the end there. A nice little jazzy ska number with some ancient echoes, and that rounded off our green, white and gold mix there. Right now, what we're going to do now, we're going to cross the pond to stay global on this Vinyl Choice sound system.

Three Atlantic chilled route banters there, all laid out in the tracks of the westbound train crew at the top as the Boston Rudies Collective, well, they met us all at the Metro, and that was direct from their Berklee College destination. And the New York Slackers, well, they wasted some days themselves in the lecture room thereafter as one of the ska kings to be wanted dead or alive and emerge out of that revival scene of the 1990s. And fading after them, well, we return to the Yankee-Irish capital, really, Boston, to parade the Flying Vipers, who stood aloft to wipe away the world. Right, shout-outs to the choice officials, to Terry Lanzanelsi and to Donald Duke Reed in the house. And now, what I've got for you, I've got a fresh pint or two lined up at a bar, because this is going to quench your own scar first. Yeah, stay sober.

0: sound system.
1: Yeah, four very tightly based upbeaters there in our house. All in the shape of a big mosquito and a scar right at the top, who kindly shared that creeper scar. A new release, all courtesy of the band's saxophone players, Zany Lambert, as one's definitely to look out for. And the Battlescar Collectica crew, well, they went right into battle thereafter, all direct from Wellington in New Zealand. While the Troublemakers, well, they booted that ska punk door right down all the way from London to Jamaica after forming there in Palmer. And after a few duty stints with the Lost Fastidious outfit, we'll hear a bit more from later tonight on the show. And finally, those select men, they said, oh, boys, well, the boys don't cry on their own EP, the Pop Power Rip, there as an eight-piece led by Tel Bayer out of Concord in New Hampshire.
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1: Right then, before the next set comes up here live on the broadcast stream on this final conveyor belt, I want to send some praise out to Phillips Baker and to the Kilkish Rude Boy, Lord Brian, and comedian Jerry Mallon, plus the General Chris Smart, who's 45 years loving it. Right, here's a bunch of fives now for those that like a bit of roots right in their buds down in the house. Let's kick it all off with a King Zephyr, brand new one. Hit it.

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1: A mighty handful of fresh and retro sounds there on the Boot Boy Radio mixer tonight. Closing out with a bite of fish and chips, all from the shop with Joe Ross, he of the Pie Tasters and the Players Band fame, on a brand new 4-track EP titled Mimicry. And, you know, he asked if you can support by donating to the Supernova Alliance, a non-profit group that's run by the same folks who put on that Supernova Scar Festival. And you can find out further details on that on their Bandcamp page. And in behind them, we had Tribu Oculta, who presented an independent YOLO release all from Puerto Rico. And that's courtesy of Mario Suarez's share. And then we rewound right back in time, because we went back to Manchester circa 86, 87 then, when me old pals Backdrop, well, they produced a double single all on cassette, and of course that's now back in vogue, and they had a moving reggae sound there. And the theme, well, it didn't stop, it stayed loyal. Or in reverse of that, we had Dave Hilliard's impressive new album alongside the Rocksteady Seven there, To Become Home for Dinner, all in New Jersey. And then we opened, because we played our second king of the list here tonight, with a five-piece Leeds outfit. We had King Zephyr sharing their own brand new play with Prez to announce a forthcoming album of joy. And the song is a tribute to the Cuban band leader Prez Prado. With the backing, you know, maybe to you too, it reminded me of a particular stout ad that was back in the day out there. And, you know, I guess there'll be a few of them creamy tops, well, they'll be sunk over the next few days, here, there, and everywhere.
0: 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UK.
1: Well, in that interim there, I just looked at the weather forecast. It looks like it's going to be a soggy paddy day here in the west of Ireland. So I guess splashes overhead and drips under the collar are all due. But, yeah, we're not going to let it dampen our own parade here. So I've got four fresh drops for you now. And so do tuck in under my own umbrella, as we're going to kick it all off with a Jenny Bug.

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1: Yeah, we have a nice little collection, and in late response to last week's Women's Day, well, the Italian Oi band there, the Los Fastidios from Verona. Well, they played it right from the heart there, all on a current and extensive 1-2-1-2 European tour schedule that they're on. And thanks to Enrico and Alicia's Cover Records, because me crate of vinyl did arrive eventually this week, even in the package. Well, it took a little bit of a detour, all courtesy of me locally lost interim postie. But all's well that ends well, and tunes from them coming up in the forthcoming weeks. And the Jewelers, well, they called it all down before them, because that was all direct from last year's Beach Life album. That was via the Sunbeat Records. And we had the retro time, because we had the Dead 60s, that Liverpool crew, and they said, "You're Not the Law." It was all on a Red Sleeve debut from 2005. And, you know, it included a Space Invader dub disc bonus, all from Delta Sonic Records. Thank you. And right at the top, well, Los Dominguez. Well, they joined the Agrolites there in New Mexico to release a fresh single, Jenny Bug, all courtesy of Jose's generosity. Thank you, sir. Right, shout-outs to the likers in the house. We've got Tammy Beeves, we've got Liam Cole, Connor Nolan, Paul Yaxley, Joey Burns from the Slump Band, and Jerry McMahon. Plus, birthday greetings I want to send out to Chris Hamilton in the Mad Banners Man. Right, now I've got a round of four chasers for you to sample, because we're going to go right off down a reinvented Alley Cat Scala.

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1: And that's what we're going to do.
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1: We're going to have a good time. 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

0: comment. 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
1: You're mashing up the thing because we have more global stroke pressure there. All with the power to the people already, because it came off of the offbeat operators and their own Natty Cat Scar version there, all from Groningen and Holland. And right at the top of the Gang of Four there, while the Scar boomed, didn't it, with a plan back in 1989, all produced by the Leicester drummer Nick Murphy on their Lost in Scar album. Then we had the Loudest, the Madame Claude team, and well, they were just a vision of good health, really, all as a five-piece from Manchester, when they produced that a kind of a Fall meets Desmond Dekker. It's a tongue-in-cheek tag, but one of the current faves. And then to fade, of course, those sneaky hit missiles. Yeah, well, they called for the system we fear, all on a seduction and swagger message, and that really is to announce that forthcoming album that's due out in May this year.
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1: Right, I want to give some more shout-outs before we move on to the listeners. The Mixed Cloud listeners, we've got Tuned In, we've got Jump Out Jamaica, we've got Puts Frau One, and DJ Efner Holmes, and Alimic. Plus, of course, you know, as ever, each week, all the generous social media admins who share the sessions out there. And I've got another round of Liquid Flamed talent now just waiting for you. And, of course, it's all in advance of Tuesday's party fun that's gonna begin. So let's not offend our friends.

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1: to make a musical DJ.
2: Yeah, four very tightly based upbeaters there in our house, all in the shape of a big mosquito and a scar right at the top, who kindly shared that creeper scar. A new release, all courtesy of the band's saxophone players, Zany Lambert, as one's definitely to look out for. And the Battlescar Collectica crew, well, they went right into battle thereafter, all direct from Wellington in New Zealand. While the Troublemakers, well, they booted that ska punk door right down all the way from London to Jamaica after forming there in Palmer. And after a few duty stints with the Lost Fastidious outfit, we'll hear a bit more from later tonight on the show. And finally, those select men, they said, oh, boys, well, the boys don't cry on their own EP, the Pop Rip there as an eight-piece led by Tal Bayer out of Concord in New Hampshire.
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2: Right then, before the next set comes up here live on the broadcast stream on this final conveyor belt, I want to send some praise out to Felix Baker and to the Kilkish Rude Boy, Lord Brian, and comedian Jerry Mallon, plus the General Chris Smart, who's 45 years, loving it. Right, here's a bunch of fives now for those that like a bit of roots right in their buds down in the house. Let's kick it all off with

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1: A mighty handful of fresh and retro sounds there on the Boot Boy Radio mixer tonight. Closing out with a bite of fish and chips over in the shop with Joe Ross, he of the Pie Tasters and the Players Band fame, on a brand new four-track EP titled Mimicry. And, you know, he asked if you can support by donating to the Supernova Alliance, a non-profit group that's run by the same folks who put on that Supernova Scar Festival. And you can find out further details on that on their Bandcamp page. And in behind them, we had Tribu Oculta, who presented an independent YOLO release all from Puerto Rico. And that's courtesy of Mario Suarez's share. And then we rewound right back in time, because we went back to Manchester circa 86, 87 then, when me old pals Backdrop, well, they produced a double single all on cassette, and of course that's now back in vogue, and they had a moving reggae sound there. And the theme, well, it didn't stop, it stayed loyal. Or in reverse of that, we had Dave Hilliard's impressive new album alongside the Rocksteady Seven there, to become Home for Dinner, all in New Jersey. And then we opened, because we played our second king of the list here tonight, with a five-piece Leeds outfit. We had King Zephyr sharing their own brand new play with Prez to announce a forthcoming album of joy. And the song is a tribute to the Cuban band leader Prez Prado. With the backing, you know, maybe to you too, it reminded me of a particular stout ad that was back in the day out there. And, you know, I guess there'll be a few of them creamy tops. Well, they'll be sunk over the next few days, here, there, and everywhere.
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1: Well, in that interim there, I just looked at the weather forecast. It looks like it's going to be a soggy paddy's day here in the west of Ireland, so I guess splashes overhead and drips under the collar are all due. But, yeah, we're not going to let it dampen our own parade here. 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

Skeggy Reggae from the Suncastle Skegness. Papa Echo 25 to Uniform Bravo from the 11th to the 13th of September 2026. 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
1: Slim belly man, me have the slim belly.